0: ZZ Top, who suffered the loss of Frank Beard a few weeks back, but they're back on the road. As a matter of fact, in the next 3 days, let's see where they are. They're in Maryland, Connecticut, and Massachusetts, so they're not stopping their tour this time around. We have Berlin coming up.
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3: 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I wonder where we'll go next.
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1: 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No, we're not. We're broadcasting live from the Heber Springs Elementary School. It's a Panther Party. We'll tell you about it coming up.

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10: 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Let's get this show on the road.
11: Let's go.
12: Good morning. It is 7:04 on this Friday morning, and it is the 25th anniversary of September 11th. Do you remember where you were on this day on September 11th? I think if you were around,
13: if you're 15 years or older, probably.
12: Yeah.
13: Everybody else, I think.
12: Well, you'd have to be 25 at least.
13: Well, I mean, at the time when it happened.
12: Yeah.
13: You'd have to be at least
12: 25.
13: Yeah, no, but if you were 15, you probably remember that day at school. Allie has a red wall staring her down.
12: It was.
13: And you guys locked eyes, and you must have terrified it because it just
12: landed
13: flew off.
12: Right in front of me. We're going to watch that sucker.
13: You locked eyes, and then he ran away from you. So that's a good sign.
12: Oh, those things are scary.
13: Well, they don't feel good when they get
12: no.
13: Yeah, and they're kind of aggressive. So.
12: Yeah.
13: There's a nester.
12: They're back.
13: Here it comes. You want me to hit it with my cap?
12: Here you go.
13: If I have a cap, I can swat at it.
12: You get it with power,
13: you know,
12: whatever you need to
13: You know
12: get
13: what
12: it.
13: Happens? If I would have swatted at it when it was flying at me, and I wish we had one of those little cameras set up where everybody could see that I didn't flinch.
12: Hold on. We're not playing that yet.
13: But, yeah, Allie was about to jump out of her chair.
12: Yeah, I was about to run.
13: He's gone. He's gone. He's not
12: going. He's going to be back.
13: Yeah, he just wanted to hear the opener.
12: Oh.
13: But, especially kids in school. I remember that day. I had kids in elementary school. And I guess, Brett Tye was almost, he wasn't one. He was almost one. He would turn one in November. Brooks was in elementary school.
12: Yeah.
13: So, and I remember, I didn't go get him, because I remember Miss Dusty had talks about that. Should we go get him? Well, none of us really knew what was going on.
12: What's happening?
13: And then I tell this every year, but I always have to. I remember, you know, Stan and me always talked about when Stan actually would come in and get on the air with us. Remember,
12: mm-hmm.
13: He doesn't get up that early anymore.
12: I talked to him earlier this week. He said he might come in next week.
13: Okay, well, he told me that a month ago too. We'll
12: he
13: see.
12: Said, I slept in.
13: Yeah, I checked it. Yeah, I think he sleeps in every day, like 10 o'clock or something. But anyway, that day I remember Wayne Reeves, Price Chopper. We had the Price Chopper here, and they had the gas pumps, and there were so many people. Our country had no idea. We'd never seen anything like that, so we didn't know what was happening. You know, all the airlines around. I was talking to a young man the other day. He was probably 18, 19, and he didn't know anything about the fact that, you know, air traffic just stopped.
12: Yeah.
13: And it just blew his mind that we were talking about this. I said, oh, yeah, I'm not making that up, you know. And so I watched the news all day that day, and then I remember coming to get Brooks from school when school was out, and then going back, and I thought, you know, I might not get some gas because people were talking about all that stuff. So, yeah, we didn't know what was happening, and I went to Price Chopper and I got in line, and everybody else had the same idea. And Wayne Reeves was standing outside handing bottles of water. Never forget that.
12: Yeah.
13: Just standing out there handing people bottles
12: of
13: water.
12: Just doing whatever he could at that time. Yeah.
13: Yeah. You know, because it was warm and people were in line. And then that night I remember going to bed. It was one of probably the very few nights that I actually went to bed a little bit uneasy. You know, I didn't know what was tomorrow held or whatever, and that's the way we never know what tomorrow holds. But everything was magnified that day, and it's hard to believe. I mentioned to Dusty earlier in the week that it's hard to believe that it's 25 years ago.
12: Yeah,
13: that's how time flies so quickly. And unfortunately, you know, the slogan was "Never forget." Remember,
12: yeah.
13: Never forget.
12: Yeah.
13: Daryl Worley had a song that it came out after that and said, "Have we forgotten?" And that was the name of the song. And then I think we have now. I mean, that was a long time ago. And I know a lot of people in New York have forgotten.
12: Yeah. Oh, definitely.
13: What's going on. But what a day. What a day in our history of our country. And, of course, there's all kinds of things to commemorate the date and to memorials today in New York.
12: Yeah.
13: And across the country, too.
12: Yeah. I saw last night that they had these drones that were kind of doing a memorial, and the drones were kind of flying around in a circle and doing this thing, and then all of a sudden they light up. And
13: I saw a picture.
12: Did you see that? Mm-hmm. They were. It looked like the Twin Towers
13: right.
12: were there, and that was really cool. But yeah, and just seeing sometimes they have the lights there shining mm-hmm. where the Twin Towers used to be. But so many stories from that day, and so many people that we lost. And like you said, I mean, I do think people have forgotten what happened that day and how we came together.
13: Yeah.
12: The day after, and there's a saying too, something about, you know, let's act like we did on 9/12, you know.
13: Right.
12: And
13: remember the Sunday after?
12: No.
13: Churches were full.
12: Were they?
13: Churches
12: yeah.
13: were full for weeks after that. And I'm not saying churches are not full now, but not to the point.
12: Not like that.
13: There were people that really were on their knees praying.
12: Yeah. Well, you know, yesterday was the year from the Charlie Kirk.
13: Right, yeah.
12: From him dying. Mm-hmm. And, you know, this time last year, same thing.
13: Yeah.
12: Churches were full after mm-hmm. that. And so... yeah, we just got to stay grounded, and that's something that we're not very good at.
13: No, we live in a different world.
12: We do.
13: Even then, you know, 25 years ago, I think we thought we were really advanced and everything, and now 25 years fast forward, and boy, that all the different things. I mean, I'm sitting on a plane last night coming home, and I'm used to sit on a plane, you fall asleep, or you do, maybe if you had a book you'd read it or whatever. I had some kind of card game I'm playing on my phone and stuff. So we're just so, I don't know, we're spoiled, I
12: yeah.
13: guess is probably
12: yeah.
13: the right word.
12: Yeah.
13: And thanks so much to Hopper Termite and Pest Management for having us out here at the elementary school today to start a Panther party on a Friday morning, Red Friday. Even though I have white T-shirt on, there is some red in there. But
12: I got black
13: today. Yeah, yeah,
12: Joe said, is it a blackout? I said, no, I'm just wearing black.
13: Okay.
12: That's all I got.
13: All right.
12: It's my outfit
13: yeah,
12: for today.
13: It's your outfit. It looks good. It looks good. But it's we should see yeah. the football players, I guess, later on, cheerleaders.
12: I think so, yeah. Dance team will be here. We're sitting here at Circle Drive as we get ready for the kids to come to school this morning. We did have a little bit of rain, but it stopped this morning. But today at the elementary school, they're going to be doing a parade or a heroes parade, a high five for heroes parade. And they're asking the kids to wear red, white, and blue today.
13: There you go.
12: Yeah.
13: That's great.
12: For the high fives for hero parade. And that's coming up this morning. So we'll be here for that. That's going to be going on inside, as I'm sure we'll see. It'll be a great, it'll be cool to see all the fire trucks.
13: Yeah, I think we were here one year
12: when all of them showed up.
13: And everybody. Yeah. And you talked about a little rain. There is a chance for showers today. The National Weather Forecast actually is calling for showers today. Showers, possibly a thunderstorm. The biggest part of it should be this morning before 10, mid-80s. So it's going to be pretty nice out. It's kind of humid this morning. When I first walked out, I thought it was going to be cooler, so I had sleeves on. I went back in and put a T-shirt on. But tonight, just a very slight chance for showers before 7, so shouldn't affect the game. Partly cloudy, upper 60s for a low, so we probably will be in the 70s for the game tonight. Then it warms back up tomorrow, 93, partly sunny, and then back to the mid-90s by Sunday. I'm still looking for some 80s after today, but I don't see any next week. It's going to be warm again next week. And I don't know. I got home so late. I got in bed as after 2 o'clock. Bison's played out in Weatherford, Oklahoma. That's about an hour drive on the other side of Oklahoma City. Fortunately, I was able to fly. So, but still didn't get home till late last night, and it had rained out there all day. And so when we landed, it was nice and, I mean, pretty comfortable compared to what we've been accustomed to in the 80s when the game, things like 83 when the game started last night. And then when I got home, though, you were talking, there were some storms, I guess, that came up about the time we landed, because we could feel it. Our pilots did a great job to get us back home safely last night in Searcy. So, and then I drove through some rain when I came home last night. I don't know how much it rained around here, but hopefully it just went around my yard.
12: Yeah.
13: I'm ready for my yard to say it's fall.
12: And, I heard rain about 11:30 midnight. I went to bed way too late last night. I did hear some rain last night. I was glad to see it because that was about the time I was needing to let Maverick out too, and he kind of looked like not real sure I'm gonna go out in that, and
13: right,
12: but it wasn't like a heavy rain. He went out, but my dad did say, I talked to him this morning about 6:30, and they were getting a heavy rain over in Clinton
0: yeah
12: at that time, so that might be making its way over here.